0: Radio.
1: You're the only reason that the city girls are right
0: now. 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
1: Let's get the party started. See you at the bar, you was hardly talking. That's when I knew that your heart was scarring. Friends to lovers need a part to star in. Like, wait, babe.

on me. Bad things, it's a lot of bad things that they wish and they wish and they wish and they wish and they wish on me. Yeah. Ay, ay. She say, do you love me? I tell her only partly. I only